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0: 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Shout out to everybody all over the world as we bring this energy to you. 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One love. 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